0: The passionate and melancholy music began again. Melancholy music. The passionate and melancholy music. The passionate and melancholy music. The passionate and melancholy music.
1: Look, I consider myself a realist, all right? But in philosophical terms, I'm what's called a pessimist.
2: Okay, what's that mean?
1: It means I'm bad at parties. I think human consciousness is a tragic misstep in evolution. We became too self-aware. Nature created an aspect of nature separate from itself. We are creatures that should not exist by natural law.
2: That sounds god fucking awful, Russ.
1: We are things that labor under the illusion of having a self. It's a creation of sensory experience, feeling experience. Programmed with total assurance that we are each a sum of the body. When in fact, everybody's nobody. The honorable thing for our species to do is denial programming. Stop reproducing. Walk hand in hand into extinction. One last midnight, brothers and sisters opting out of a raw deal.
2: So, what's the point of getting out of bed this morning?
1: I tell myself I bear witness. The real answer is that it's obviously my program. And that constitution.

The memory of what happened repeated itself there. Death becomes a part of that place. Killing everything it touches. Once you have become a part of it.

chose this way of life and was choosing, there's no way of turning back. You cannot, or society cannot, and I'm not reading those, cannot trust you living next door to them. What mercy, sir, did you show my daughter when she was begging for her life? What mercy did you show my daughter when she said, give me 2 weeks to have my baby, and then you can kill me? What mercy did you show her? Have asked this prisoner why. He did not know my daughter. He had never seen her, but not that I know of. She'd only been home for 2 weeks. How can an individual, without knowing, without any abrasive feelings toward an individual, go in and slice them up and this mother, 8.5 months pregnant? What about her family? What about her family? And what about the family that she was going to have, sir? Is that not a family? I saw how your feathers ruffled when you was talking about your family. What about my family? When will she come up for parole? When will I come up for parole? Can you tell me that? These 7 victims and possibly more gonna walk out of their graves when you get paroled?

nothing wrong with your television. Do not attempt to adjust the picture. We are controlling transmission. We will control the horizontal. We will control the vertical. We can change the focus to a soft blur, or sharpen to crystal blur. For the next hour, sit quietly and we will control all that you see and feel. You are about to participate in a great adventure. You are about to experience the awe and mystery which reaches from the inner mind.

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1: Every day, people learn something new about themselves.
2: 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The council says I've got a criminal record.
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0: wallop. 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

What is this reality? How you choose to spend your time and energy, that is your freedom, and that determines what your reality will be. You are at the center of the universe. You always have been, and you always will be. Understand it. 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
1: Hello, everybody. 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HRS. Hear, repeat, and speak. Here's what you have to do. I say something in English like, hello, everybody. 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And right after that, there is a pause on the record for you to repeat exactly as you heard. Ready? 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
0: Bonjour tout le monde. 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
1: Did you say it good and loud? 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

Said he said, well, my wife's kind of nervous. Said if you let her stay up here, he said, I'll go down there and stay all night. So he said, he went on down there and got him a chair and sat down and went to reading the Bible and said he heard something coming down out of the loft like chain. And said when he looked, it was a man standing there in front of him. And he said, if you'll look in under that heart there, he said, there's a lot of money there. He said, they killed me to get my money, but they didn't get it. And he said, they buried me out here in the woods, he said, and right out there. He said, you dig down and you can find my bones. And he said, that he lifted at the rock and it wasn't hard to raise up. Said, oh, it wants the rock just raised up this pretty and I laid all that money. And said that, he said to the man when he was talking to him, he said, in the name of the Father and the Son and the Holy Ghost, what do you want? And said he told him then, he said, if you will take this to court, you can have this house and all this money. And said, I'll help you out in court. Said, I'll come down there and said, I'll tell them it's what you tell them so. And said, he told it and they all fainted in the courthouse.

before. 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I was singing the ultimate rejection song I could ever think of is Iron Man. There's no wonder why the woman comes home and finds her man with another woman, takes out the family gun and shoots both of them. This rejection fucking hurts, you know? In the song Iron Man, not only does Iron Man reject the people who he once helped, he kills them. He destroys all of them. Imagine, Iron Man turned to steel in the great magnetic field. I don't know where that is, but think about Iron Man getting arrested. You know, he's got to finish, like, incinerating Bakersfield, and he's walking back to L.A. going, that was rejected. Now I had my revenge. Because he was stomping him with his heavy boots of lead. He's fucking just killed everyone now. And so he's walking back to L.A. going, these people suck. I should never even fucking help you in the first place. Fucking turn on me, motherfuckers. So the black and white pulls up. It's a sheriff. Hey there, buddy.

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0: In the battle to protect your children from violent crime, you have a weapon. 1-800-WE-PREVENT. 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Together, we will take a bite out of crime.
1: God has a plan for all of us. Oh, wait. Sorry. Not you.
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smart tubes to using the more popular IMGen method of growing life forms from crystals. 12 people were killed in the incident, along with 2 members of the United Police Authority. A spokesman for the UPA said yesterday that since trillions of dollars worth of damage was done to the facility, the matter would be turned over to the insurance police. Human Needs and One Earth activists held a holographic protest this morning, which took place over the skies of United West Europe. The protesters claim that this is a second phase in a 3-part pact with reptilians to improve the environment and continue to make slaves of Earth's population. Ambassador Ivy Lease of United Europe's West Sector claims the allegations are, quote, preposterous because, to her knowledge, no such beings as reptilians exists.

0: Klaus, if you're getting fed up of playing the same bit, you know.
1: No, no, the thing is, I've already said you just wanted to play the start over.
0: I was just rehearsing it, but, you know, four.

looked into the face of God, and I stood still. I looked into

They regard the physical world as real, not merely as something which human beings dream. An eclipse of the sun, for instance, can be observed by any person who is suitably situated, and is also observed by the photographic plates that are exposed for the purpose. Some people imagine that relativity made a difference in this respect. It has made none. But if the physicist justified in this belief that a number of people can observe the same physical occurrence, clearly the physicist must be concerned with those features which the occurrence has in common for all the observers. For the others cannot be regarded as belonging to the occurrence itself. Such things as differences of perspective, or differences of apparent size due to difference of distance, are obviously not attributable to the object. They belong solely to the point of view of the spectator. Common sense eliminates these in judging of objects. Physics has to carry the same process much further, but the principle is the same. We are not concerned with anything that can be called inaccuracy, but with genuine physical differences between occurrences, each of which is a correct record of a certain event from its own point of view. When a gun is fired, people who are not quite close to it seem to flash before they hear the report. This is not due to any defect in their senses, but to the fact that sound travels more slowly than light. Light travels so fast that from the point of view of most phenomena on the surface of the Earth, it may be regarded as instantaneous. Anything that we can see on the Earth happens practically at the moment when we see it.

0: an electric frying pan, an electric coffee pot, electric griddles. If you have one or are looking for one, Underwriters Laboratories urges you to be aware of the instructions for care and use of these items. Some are made so they may be immersed in water. Others aren't, but they are so marked. For your safety, read and heed the directions that come with the appliance. It's for your good.
1: Fuck everybody. Amen.
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0: The raggedy little old lady with the big shopping bag was in the exact center of the crosswalk when she became aware of a big black car bearing down on her. Behind the thick bulletproof glass, its seven occupants had a misty look like men in a diving bell. She saw there was no longer time to beat the car to either curb, fearing remorselessly it would catch her in the gutter. Useless to attempt to feint and double back, such as any venturesome child executed a dozen times a day, her reflexes were too slow. Polite, vacuous laughter came from the car's loudspeaker over the engine's mounting roar. From her fellow pedestrians lining the curbs came a sigh of horror. A little old lady dipped into her shopping bag and came up with a big blue back automatic. She held it in both fists, riding the recalls like a rodeo cowboy on a bucking bronco. Aiming at the base of the windshield, just as the big game hunter aims at the vulnerable spine of a charging water buffalo over the horny armor of his lowered head, the little old lady squeezed on
1: the thing I feel like here is like
2: Talk on the sidewalk. I saw. Talk on the sidewalk.

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And Iluvatar shall give to their thoughts the secret fire, being well pleased. But now Iluvatar sat and heard.

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0: everywhere is a jazz joint and regeneration mad trick. 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
1: Hi, hey,
0: bang. 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Reaching his young hands all over traps and kettles and cymbals and foot pedal boom and a fantastic crash of sound.
1: 12 years old. What will happen?
2: Sir, the telephone. 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

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But if I weep, it will not matter. Ah, it is good to feel you there.

history, its capacity to represent. So obviously, attempts have been made to contain those experiences which happen at the edge of the limit, where the mind is vulnerable. But I think we are in a very significant moment in history. Those moments, those what might call liminal, limit, frontier, edge zone experiences, are actually now becoming the norm. These multiplicities and distinctions and differences that have given great difficulty to the old mind are actually through entering into their very essence.

0: You were so to make me think that you were you. To make me feel that I was you. To make me enjoy your being me. To make me shout that I was I. Upon the depth of the air I am standing on. Where I am animal of the depth of air.
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1: This summer, experience a new dimension in terror.
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1: This summer, the terror of Jaws will not stop at the edge of the screen.
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0: 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That after death, your conscious life would continue in a dream?
1: You know, if you can wake up, you should. 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So just, 15 minutes, you know?
2: Come up to your name, any man who does my name.

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A closer scrutiny

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0: Mattel's new baby secret. 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
1: I want to tell you something.
0: It's almost unbelievable. Get Mattel's new baby secret so you can have fun keeping secrets together.
1: I know a secret to you.
2: That is...
3: Back in my day, Petty figured with something that you have... Oh, shucks, I forgot.
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0: a great campsite.
1: Yeah, here's more wood for the fire.
2: No, my poles are on fire!
1: Run for the stream!
3: Don't run! Here, let me wrap this around you. You okay?
2: Lucky thing you were around, Spirit.
3: Lucky thing you didn't run. Remember, running only makes the fire worse. If your clothes catch fire, wrap yourself in a rug or blanket.
0: And roll on the ground to smother the flames. Now we know.
3: And knowing is half the battle.
4: G.I. Joe!
5: All right now, for all you bompers out there in the big city, all you street people with an ear for the action, I've been asked to relay a request from the Gramercy Riffs. It's a special for the Warriors. That's that real live bunch from Coney, and I do mean the Warriors. Here's a hit with them in mind.

0: Wee! 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
1: What's the matter? Didn't you guys ever see a pretty girl before?
2: Yeah, what about your rule, Billy?
1: Rule, Shmuel. This dame's got class.

0: I'm a toad. The bitch don't wanna get a grub on. She wants to get high like a motherfucker.
1: Shit, I feel ya. How did I not break off the map?

The first few doors they tried led only into spare bedrooms, and everyone had expected that. But soon they came to a very long room full of pictures, and there they found a suit of armor. And after that was a room all hung with green, with a harp in one corner. And then came 3 steps down and 5 steps up, and then a kind of little upstairs hallway, and a door that led out onto a balcony. And there was a whole series of rooms that led into each other, and were lined with books, most of them very old books, and some bigger than a Bible in a church. And shortly after that, they looked into a room that was quite empty, except for one big wardrobe. The sort that has a looking glass in the door. There was nothing else in the room at all, except a dead blue bottle on the windowsill. "Nothing there," said Peter. And they all trooped out again. All except Lucy. She stayed behind because she thought it would be worthwhile turning the door of the wardrobe, even though she felt almost sure that it would be locked. To her surprise, it opened quite easily, and 2 mothballs dropped out. Looking into the inside, she saw several coats hanging up, mostly long fur coats. There was nothing Lucy liked so much as the smell and feel of fur. She immediately stepped into the wardrobe and got in among the coats and rubbed her face against them, leaving the door open, of course, because she knew that it is very foolish to shut oneself into any wardrobe. Soon, she went further in and found that there was a second row of coats hanging up behind the first one. It was almost quite dark in there, and she kept her arm stretched out in front of her.

0: I'm drinking whiskey. How about you?
1: On the rocks, please.

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0: Yes. 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Do you believe that you seek guidance, understanding? Do you think of yourself as being somewhat mentally ill? Do you think that your drinking problems were really, really the cause of the troubles after all? Do you really think that your life was so bad? Known as what they call the beast of life. The evil beast. The extremely very, very, very evil beast. You can't do like this. Like this. What you fall, you are somewhat gone. Continue. So you say, what can I do? Where shall I go? What is the answer?
1: Do I look like you really? Show me the Colgate smile.
0: You say, could this be what it was for? So all of a sudden, during the early hours of the morning, while you are sitting unconscious, a star appears. Well, it's a cloud. The cloud is appearing. You get up, then all of a sudden you start to walk. You walk. I can't describe the experience of walking. After you have got done, this is what your results are. The beast has got to you. You are walking.

The church is my salvation. So I walked in and I started praying in that church. What am I to do? What am I to do? What am I to do? Is the beast going to overpower my thinking process? Take away my free will. You see me as I once was. Over here. Normal. Look at me now. My friend, are you confused? Are you lost to this explanation of the mark of the beast? Do not worry, for all of us at one time or another become confused. We become to the point where we do not know if it's daytime, nighttime, if it's raining, snowing, if we are on horseback, walking, or riding. However, the church...

0: telepathic frequencies of the beast are encountering your brain in this fashion to the point where you no longer think for yourself.
1: So when I go somewhere, people say, "How are you doing?" And I go like this. And when I do this, all the women seem to want to pursue me. Now you say, what is the basic sexual magnetism that you have? Well, I would have to say it's this. Whenever I meet an attractive woman, I usually go like this. Whereas I turn my head a little bit, then I open up my eyes like that. And I give her that Colgate smile. And she obviously gets kind of nervous for some apparent reason.

Well, I meant to let you go, Hildy, but you know how it is. You never miss the water till the well runs dry. But you know how it is. You never miss the water till the well runs dry. But you know how it is. You never miss the water till the well runs dry. But you know how it is. You never miss the water till the well runs dry. But you know how it is. You never miss the water till the well runs dry. But you know how it is. You never miss the water till the well runs dry. But you know how it is. You never miss the water.

0: The work the civil engineer has done is planned for all on Earth. When he builds the things we need, he thinks of how they look. He's careful of the world we have. The future is in your hands, too. Keep it clean.
1: Please take off all those bracelets while you beat off in there. The noise is awful.
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0: Very interesting. I see your hobbies are drinking, smoking weed, and all types of ill shit.
1: Yeah.
0: Do you drive an automobile?
1: With or without the boot?
0: Doesn't matter. Well, congratulations. You got yourself
2: a
0: job.
3: Isn't she scrumptious? She's my revolutionary non-pollutionary.
2: So I'm gonna have a couple
3: wonder.
2: Of harems and maybe three or four wives.
4: See, Eleanor Roosevelt was she couldn't tell where she was coming or going, so she went to the doctor. And the doctor said, "Well, I'm coming to my office tomorrow morning." So she went in there tomorrow morning and next day, and she said, "Doctor, I can't tell whether I'm coming or going. I don't know what's wrong." He said, "Go into the room and take your clothes off and come back in here." And then she took her clothes off and comes back into the room, and he says, "Get down on your hands and knees." And so she gets down on her hands and knees. And he says, "I'll crawl over that wall over there." So she crawls over the wall over there, and he's like, "Now crawl back over the other wall." And she crawls over the wall, and then crawl back over to the desk. She crawls over this desk, and then crawls back over to the wall, and he says, "All right, you can stand up now." She stands up, and she says, "Go put your clothes back on." So she goes and puts her clothes back on, comes back, and says, "Well, doctor, what's wrong?" And he said, "I don't know. I can't tell whether you're coming or going either."

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0: Blackula, the Black Avenger, rising from his tomb to fill the night with horror. Blackula, Dracula's soul brother, deadlier even than he. Blackula, he thirsts for your blood, he hungers for your soul, more horrifying than Dracula. 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
1: That was the Partridge Family's Doesn't Somebody Want to Be Wanted, followed by Edison Lighthouse's Love Grows Where My Rosemary Goes, as K. Billy's super sounds of the 70s weekend just keeps on trucking.
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2: Tinder.
7: We met on Tinder. We died soon after. A poison dinner. No more laughter.
2: I quit smoking. I quit vaping.
7: I quit everything.
6: When there's no more culture, we can finally all be the same.
5: It's like I take a chainsaw to your family tree.
6: Look at yourself. Everybody's got a point of view. Point of view. Barbecue. Don't know much about topography, but I know where I belong. On a budget holiday with you. Is that so wrong?

0: Politics. I win. How glad am I?
1: Oh, haha.
0: Haha.
1: Politics.
0: Politics.
1: No politics.
0: No politics. Whichever one you want. This is amazing. I win.
1: You lose. Don't talk about politics. You lose.
2: How did your brain even learn human speech?
3: This.
2: I'm just so curious.
3: More rules are gonna try.

0: It's a tiny event that shook up all the American culture, Hollywood and Washington.
1: Yeah, so
0: it's a retrieval. In the end of 1963, it's a retrieval, but it's a diluted homeopathic input into the mixed corporate media interaction. So it's a figure in this ground. And this figure, because it's so tiny, it's one isolated political event. There's been so many assassinations, which I was involved in, from before 63 and after. I was involved with Martin Luther King and George Wallace. That is only one assassination of the hundreds that happened since 1963.
1: That's what my question is. Yeah. Why is this particular assassination? Who is orchestrating the fact that the American

attention because she's doing it for him. She's hoping that she can cope because she's far too good at coping. She tightens up the rope when all the strength begins sloping. She takes him by the hand, there's a hope in hell. Chuckle, but she grips him like a belt inside a buckle. Being surely felt

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She keeps it so intact. In fact, she's so exact. There's times I wish she'd always take the lead. Triple tracks, like triple cracks. A shell, perhaps, the safety that I need. She keeps it so intact. In fact, she's so exact.

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0: 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Irritation des yeux et du sinus.
1: An irritation in your eyes and your sinuses.
0: Yeah. Démangeaisons, des allergies.
1: You have hives. You have allergies.
0: Des brûlures sur le visage et sur le corps.
1: You're burning on your face and on your body.
0: Yes. Who are you people?
2: Look at this.
0: Yeah, I got one just like in my living room. Who are you people? Monsieur Neri, please, one more question. N'avez-vous pas fait récemment une rencontre?
1: Have you recently had a close encounter?
0: Une rencontre plutôt inhabituelle.
1: Close encounter with something very unusual.
0: Who are you people? Monsieur Neri, s'il vous plaît, regardez bien les visages de ces gens, ces hommes et ces femmes, et puis dites-moi si vous les connaissez, ou alors sont-ils des étrangers?
1: Strangers to you?
0: Yeah,
1: except for her.
0: Et vous êtes plus obligé, allez-vous devenir ici?
1: You felt compelled to be here?
0: Yeah, you might say that. Mais qu'est-ce que vous trouvez?
1: What did you expect to find?
0: An answer.
1: It's not crazy, is it?
0: Je crois qu'on pourrait aller mettre un hélicoptère avec les autres, je parle.
1: Je crois qu'il faudrait peut-être vérifier sa crédibilité.
0: Non, j'ai confiance en mon intuition. 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Ils n'ont rien de spécial. Questions, you know? I want to speak to someone in charge. I want to lodge a complaint. You have no right to make people crazy. You think I investigated every Walter Cronkite story there is, huh? If this is just nerve gas, how come I know everything in such detail? I've never been here before.

0: quite easily encompassed by Kill Circuit. Why do the wheels keep hurrying us downtown? As some people are puzzled by this and have come up with the answer, it's the filing cabinet. Downtown in the offices that makes it still necessary to rush back and forth from suburb to office. That it is this obsession with the contents of the file, documents, contracts, data. All of these materials actually could be just as available on closed circuit at home. The stockbroker long ago discovered this, that the telephone enables him to conduct his business anywhere. He doesn't have to hurry down to the stock exchange.
1: So the tycoon, like Paul Getty, who does most of his business by telephone.
0: But we still have this obsessional, compulsive drive to fit into patterns, to fit into classifications, which says our job is down here. That's why we're terrified when automation threatens to integrate us, so that all the old fragmentary jobs go back into a circuit of wholeness.
1: Isn't that inevitable?
0: And circuitry has already brought this about at many levels of our lives. And the applying of it to the industrialized areas of fragmented and specialist tasks of work is inevitable, yes, because it's already happening. You see, our marketing, for example, is way ahead of our production processes. As the speed gets faster, it's, I suppose, as if all the members of an orchestra began to play 1,000 times faster, but some only 100 times faster. You would get a crazy pattern, wouldn't you?

0: What is a beast?
1: There's something you can't do.
2: Die Holometabula enthalten die Ordnung der Coleoptera mit 166 Familien, 453 Unterfamilien

0: Assassin found himself journeying as a bookmaker, fell into an ambush, but he was betrayed by a traitor artisan known to him, who gave out the last clue that Leibowitz was not only a man of learning skill to read, but more, a maker and deviser of the great engines of war. This truth is how founders were to forgive, but the multitude, not so forgiving, gave our founder over to death.
1: This is an extremely sensitive covert operation. You'll be one man against an entire squad of high-tech special ops. If you want to survive, you got to have brains. You have to be in peak physical condition. The fate of the free world is in your hands, soldier. Failure is not an option.
2: Sir, aren't these tests kind of easy?
1: Suicide mission.
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question is frequently asked, why does a man become a drug addict? The answer is that he usually does not intend to become an addict. You don't wake up one morning and decide to be a drug addict. It takes at least 3 months, shooting twice a day, to get any habit at all. Don't really know what jumps up this is until you have had several of those. It took me almost 6 months to get my first habit, and then withdrawal symptoms were mild. I think it's not exaggeration to say it takes about a year and several hundred injections to make an addict. The question is, of course, could be asked, why did you ever try not? Why did you continue using long enough to become an addict? You become a narcotics addict because you do not have strong motivations in any other direction. Just win by default. I tried it as a matter of curiosity. I could just log taking shots when I could score. I ended up hooked. Most addicts I have talked to report a similar experience.

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watch.

0: Everyone knows about our signature coffee. 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Some say the world has changed, but no matter what, we always remain the same. 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Times change, the mission continues.
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And I'm trying to calm her down by reading to her from Alan Watts' book, Psychotherapy is Medicine.

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1: Family's like a gun. You point it in the wrong direction, you're gonna kill somebody.
0: Okay, complete disarray.
1: You see this pin?
2: Love.
1: Pull that. Wait 8 seconds.
3: 5 minutes.
2: 10 days.
4: 10 years.
5: You understand?
0: 20 years of my life. Wreck. Destroyed by disappointment. Like clockwork.
1: It's my fault.
3: I think about you.
0: Sometimes. Sort of specialist.
5: I don't even consider myself a part of the family.
0: I don't think that changes anything.
3: I need it.
1: Because I don't think anything's gonna help.
5: Oh, no.
2: What's the point of thinking about that now?
3: I think about you all the time.
0: It makes me feel completely different. I don't know.
2: Is that why you're still here?
1: I feel like smashing things up. I feel like crying.

0: you disappear. No.
1: Lies.
2: Remember, would you play that?
3: This morning, I woke up.
2: Hey, what are we doing here?
0: I don't feel anything.
4: Thank you.

0: June 18th, summer 1976.
1: It was a beautiful day.
0: June 18th, summer 1976.
1: It was a beautiful day.

0: my business is putting people on the highway, and we certainly don't need any more drinking drivers than we already have. I'm going to vote no.
1: My sister, 6 years ago, was critically injured in an automobile accident to the cause of a drunk driver on the road.
2: I'm opposed to liquor by the drink because I've lived in Atlanta, and I don't want a bar on every street corner in our town, so I'm going to vote no.
3: That's going to increase drunken drivers in the city, and it's unsafe. I'm just going to vote no against liquor by the drink.
4: Am I lucky to have no past, man?
5: Just the future?
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You been okay? Okay. How's your back? How's your face? Oh, okay. So you're saying you're going through the process with your turtles? Are you allergic to anything? Okay. We took our x-rays, and what you are here for is basically that you have a turtle in your body, a turtle in your uterus. And these are things that you practiced, or that you did at home privately, that we have to take care of. We have patients that come in here all the time that deal with different things. Some guys have rats in their bodies, some guys put bugs in their ass. It's all different types of patients we have, but we have a turtle in your uterus, and we're gonna do what we're gonna do. And how would you like to pay this? Bill or cash? Because we're gonna try to make this arrangement. And, you know, this hospital is about money right now.

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0: inside out.
1: All kids of the future wear their pants
0: inside out.
1: All kids of the future wear their pants
0: inside out.
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I'm the motherfucker that rode zigzag lightning down the middle of the Panama Canal. I'm known from the coast of Maine to the coast of Spain. You can look on the Golden Gate Bridge and see my goddamn name. I was converted with 245s on my side and baptized in a barrel of butcher knives. The sting of Zorro's whip can't mark my hide. A rattlesnake bit me and that motherfucker crawled off and died. I hunt trouble every day of my life, and peace and quiet I do despise. You see, baby, I'm 48 inches across my chest and don't fear a goddamn thing between life and death. I'm the baddest motherfucker you've ever seen. I'm worse than a bucking nightmare in a midnight dream. You see, everything that I do is wrong. If I go to the store, I stay too long. If I bring back butter, I should have got lard. When I get ready to fuck, my dick ain't hard. But don't play me cheap because I'm skinning and grinning and doing my little laugh. Because I'm the type of cocksucker to start an uprising in a motherfucker's ass. Yeah. I might as well get shitty right on down to the bone. You know, I beat 3 murder cases before I was grown. I carry a 38 special built on a 45 frame. It shoots tombstone bullets, ball and chain. I sing graveyard songs and I ain't lying. I'm a bad motherfucker and I don't mind dying. I bolted down lightning and captured thunder. I've done some shit that made the whole world wonder. During the war, the army laid down their guns and I won the fight. I've been known to eat a wild gorilla from asshole to appetite. Among the hoes, you might hear my name ring, but a bitch with a head shaped like a 4-way cold tablet liable to say any goddamn thing. You know, when I go home, I have to walk 44 miles of barbed wire. When I dress to go out, I wear a cobra snake for a necktie. My house is high on a cliff, and it hangs over the edge, and it's made out of human skull. And if I don't start some shit and kick 20 badasses for noon, my whole day seems kind of dull. Yeah. The drink I like best is hydrochloric acid, and I keep me some around. I pissed next to a fireproof bomb shelter and burnt that motherfucker down. But I want you to excuse me for being so bold, but I'm the type of son of a bitch to crawl over 50 good pussies to get to one fat boy's asshole. You see, when I was young and in my prime, I could catch a hoe any old time. Now I'm old and gray and very cold and can't get a bitch to save my soul. So up to it, down to it, and damn the man that won't do it, but he'll run his nasty hands through it, ought to be tied to it and made to do it, because he ain't used to it. I'm Von Bim, two times slim.

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1: 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A Apatosaurus nuts. I guess that was funnier on the crapper.
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0: 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Uh-oh.
1: Look, Wild Bill!
2: Who was that?
1: Some stranger. He said Donnie's mom was hurt. I didn't know if I should go with him.
2: Well, just don't do what a stranger says. Check it out with an adult you know. Remember, a stranger
1: can mean danger. Now I know.
2: And knowing is half the battle.
3: G.I. Joe!
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0: place. 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
1: Yes.
0: This is what I'm talking about. This is what I mean when I'm talking about time and death and futility. There are broader ideas at work, mainly what is owed between us as a society for our mutual, illusions. Our 14 straight hours of staring at DBs, these.

0: In the last instant, it's an unmistakable relief. See, because they were afraid, and now they saw the very first time how easy it was to just let go. And they saw in that last nanosecond, they saw what they were. That you, yourself, this whole big drama, it was never anything but a jerry-rig of presumption to come with. And you can just let go. Just finally know that you didn't have to hold on so tight. To realize, not all your love, all your hate, all your memory, all your pain, it was all the same dream that you had inside a locked room, a dream about being a person. Might be some new form of Russian propaganda.
1: Search had narrowed. The man was traveling alone, a vague blur of multiple identities, a chain of one-shot jobs on minor trading vessels, but always moving back and back into this end of human space. The hunt narrowed from 100 light years to 50, to 20, and a half dozen star systems. And finally, the manhunt came down to a single world at the coreward end of human space. Now Sammy could justify a fleet, specially for the end of the hunt. The crew, and even most of the owners, would not know the mission's true purpose, but he had a good chance of finally ending the search. Sammy himself went groundside on Tri-Land. For once, it made sense for a fleet captain to do the detail work. Sammy was the only one in the fleet who had actually met the man in person, and given the present popularity of his fleet here, he could cut through whatever bureaucratic nonsense might come up. Those were good reasons. But Sammy would be down here in any case. I have waited so long, and in a little while we'll have it.

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They pull their punching bags from the cells on the other side. It's where drunks

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Just the cold concrete floor. Buddy, there are at least a dozen ways to die in here. All the rest of the night, I lay staring at the blank, dirty wall in front of me. I wondered what Rachel and Stacy were doing. I had to make contact with a screw to mail some letters on the outside for me. The joint sensors would never let whore instructions pass through. Every few minutes, a screw would pass and flash his light on me. That morning, I watched the cell house cons file past my cell on the way to breakfast and then to their work. All new arrivals the day before were also in this line. That afternoon, I got letters from Stacy and Rachel. They had also sent money orders. They missed their strong right arm. They were working bars downtown. Ben was handling

Arthur rank. 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Muscle men in thongs all oiled up and bronzed swing their prongs to batter a

0: In food, on food, butter is the good cook's flavor secret. 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
1: Son of God, Lord and Savior, throwing the money lenders out of the bathroom stalls.
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and showered down rich fruit and delicious cakes, which

0: fully employed to turn millions of men to a cruel hatred of their fellow men. Often persuades us to help our fellow men. The products of our factories are also known around the world through propaganda in the form of advertising and salesmanship. The study of history reveals a great deal of propaganda that has been used to fight wars and win wars. Propaganda can also be used for peace.
1: So you see, Chuck, propaganda is important. Well worth any time you give.
2: I see that.
1: But how can you study it?
2: Well, you can begin by investigating the techniques of propaganda. Here, I've listed some of the main ones.
0: Glittering generalities, transfer, name calling.

a keen active interest in what you wish to remember. Exclude every other item from your immediate attention. After observing carefully, close your eyes and picture the object clearly in your mind's eye. This forms a mental picture just as clear as the object or person that was observed with the eyes wide open. Association plays a vital part in memory. Learn to form an association between the new item or object to be remembered and something else you have previously seen or learned. Tie in what you already know with what you are presently memorizing.

0: not at all similar are the race of the immortal gods and the race of men who walk along the earth.
1: X-ray Delta 1, this is Mission Control. Roger, you're 2013. Sorry, you fellows are having a bit of trouble. We are reviewing telemetric information in our mission simulator and will advise. Roger your plan to go EVA and replace Alpha Echo 3-5 unit prior to...

0: Oh, that's an easy one. Do you know why I love Chesterfield cigarettes?
1: Well, no, Mr. Bones. Why do you love Chesterfield cigarettes?
0: A, B, C. A, always milder. B, better tasting. C, cash.
2: Federal authorities have indicated an enemy air attack is probable. We are not certain that it definitely will come here, but there is a chance that we will be attacked. Follow these instructions.
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0: You've been holed up here for a while, in a wigwam, or before that in some cave, listening to stories, reading books.
1: And it was something to watch. What you brought to his earth, all the mayhem, murder, just the raw, wild invention of God's naked apes. It was mind-blowing. But really, really, it was your storytelling. That is the true flower of free will. At least, as you've mastered it so far. When you create stories, you become gods of tiny, intricate dimensions unto themselves. So many worlds. I have read as much as it's possible for an angel to read, and I haven't caught up.

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They must pass through this membrane. 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

0: If you want a long cigarette, smoke the best of all long cigarettes. Smoke king-size Fatima. Fatima is the long cigarette which contains the finest Turkish and domestic tobaccos, superbly blended to make Fatima extra mild. And that's why Fatima has a much different, much better flavor and aroma than any other long cigarette. That's why Fatima has more than doubled its smokers coast to coast. So, enjoy Fatima, the best of all long cigarettes.
1: It's wise to smoke extra mild Fatima.
2: It's wise to smoke extra mild Fatima.
3: 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Toasting roofies? 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

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And maybe coming down the aisle, there's two kind of proto-carcasses with their hacked and mangled digits bonded together in a bloody welt. 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
5: Aries 31 negative. The only traffic I have is a TWA L1011 in your 6 o'clock position, range 15 miles. And an Allegheny DC-9 in your 12 o'clock position, 50 miles. Stand by one, I'll take a look at Ross End.
6: Aries 31 has traffic 2 o'clock, slightly above the
5: standing. Aries 31, roger. I have a primary target about that position now. I have no known high altitude traffic. Stand by one, I'll check low. Dick, will you check low on the 2 and see if they know who this is?
6: Aries 31, the traffic's not low enough. 1 o'clock now, still above the
5: intersecting. Aries 31, can you use the aircraft type?
6: Negative, Tanner. No distinct outline. The truth, the target is rather brilliant. It's the brightest anti-collision lights I think I've ever seen, pollinating white to red. Color

0: direction, over.
1: Okay, center. Lieutenant pilot's discretion is approved. The traffic is approaching head-on, alter right, and really moving. And right by it, right.

0: try it out. See whether you like it.
1: Oh, please, I have to go in now, Ted.
0: Wait a minute. When will I see you again? Tomorrow night? Can you come to the night school?
1: I can't, Ted.
0: Of course you can. I'm the teacher. I'll let you in. After school, you can carry my book.

Had gathered because there was to be a materialization. A man and his dog were going to materialize, were going to appear out of thin air, wispily at first, becoming finally as substantial as any man and dog alive. The crowd wasn't going to get to see the materialization. The materialization was strictly a private affair on private property, and the crowd was emphatically not invited to feast its eyes. The materialization was going to take place, like a modern civilized hanging, within high, blank, guarded walls. And the crowd outside the walls was very much like a crowd outside the walls at a hanging. The crowd knew it wasn't going to see anything. Yet, its members found pleasure in being near, in staring at the blank walls, and imagining what was happening inside. The mysteries of materialization, like the mysteries of a hanging, were enhanced by the wall, were made pornographic by the magic lantern slides of morbid imaginations. Magic lantern slides projected by the crowd onto the blank stone walls. The town was Newport, Rhode Island, USA. Earth, solar system, Milky Way. The walls were those of the Rumford estate. 10 minutes before the materialization was to take place, agents of the police spread the rumor that the materialization had happened prematurely, had happened outside the walls, and that the man and his dog could be seen plain as day 2 blocks away. The crowd galloped away to see the miracle at the intersection. The crowd was crazy about miracles.

I remember.

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1: The halls of medicine.
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1: Mira, you see those posts out there? They're putting up another fence about 15 feet past the fence that's already there, you know? So you figure, mira, we wait the Super Bowl Sunday, they have that fence built. And coño, we got day what, 9 times, 9, 10 days, baby?
2: Mm-hmm.
1: I don't think so, you know? So tonight when it gets dark, I'm gonna be

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To say nothing about a correct explanation of your presence over here. Nothing is more confused than to be ordered into a war to die or to be maimed for life.

0: ideology, where each worker may bloom, secure from the pests of a contradictory force. Our communication, of course, is more powerful a weapon than any fleet or army on Earth. We are one people, with one will, one resolve, one cause. Our enemies shall talk themselves to death, and we will bury them with their own confusion.
1: On January 24th, Apple Computer will introduce Macintosh. And you'll see why 1984 won't be like 1984.
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I'm going to preach y'all a sermon about old man Adam. 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I don't mean the Adam in the Bible, Adam. I don't mean the Adam that Mother Eve elated. I mean the thing that science liberated. The thing that Einstein says he's scared of. And when Einstein's scared, brother, you'd better be scared. If you're scared of the atom, here's what you gotta do. You gotta gather all the people in the world with you, because if you don't get together and do it, well, first thing you know, I'm gonna blow this world plumb.

0: Now, life used to be such a simple joy. 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And folks got born, they'd work and marry. And Adam was a word in the dictionary. And then it happened. The science boys from every clime, they all pitched in with overtime. And before they knew it, the thing was done. And they'd hitched up the power of the God-earned sun and put a harness on old Sol, splitting atoms while the diplomats were splitting hairs.
1: Hiroshima, Nagasaki, Alamogordo, Bikini.
0: But the atoms here, in spite of hysteria, it flourishes in Utah as well as Siberia. And whether you're a black, white, red, or brown, the question is this when you boil it down. To be or not to be, that's the question. The answer to it all ain't military datum, like who gets there firstest with the mostest atoms. No, the people of the world must decide their fate. They gotta get together or disintegrate. A whole less truth to be self-evident that all men may be cremated equal.
1: Hiroshima, Nagasaki, Alamogordo.
0: Yes, it's up to the people, cause the atoms don't care. You can't fence me in, I'm just like air. I don't give a hoot about any politics or who got what into whichever fix. All I want to do is sit around and have my nucleus bombarded by neutrons. Now, the moral is this, just as plain as day, that old man Adam is here to stay. I'm gonna stick around, and that's for true. But ah, my dearly beloved, are you? So listen, folks, here is my thesis. Peace in the world, or the world in pieces.

0: remember the last time we talked about this old body of ours, Bob?
1: Yeah, I remember, Dad.
0: No. Well, no. Begin with. Will. Yes.
1: Yeah, I know that already, Dad.
0: This organ is one of the most wonderful examples we have of, well, like, well, son, to do anything knowingly to make it come is a pretty great sin.
1: I don't get you.
0: You know what happens if you stuff yourself with cake and coke until you're ready to pop.
1: Sure, I get a stomachache.
0: You bet. Food tastes good, so we'd be sure to get our vitamins. And don't let me catch you monkeying with mine for another couple of years yet. But here's the important thing to understand now. All of those changes in our bodies which make a boy into a man, the ejection fluid contains the seed early.
1: Golly, Dad.
0: No, no, but... Well, what I'm talking about now is... On one of these nights, for very long, you may find that sometimes before men are married... In spite of modern medicine, nature opens a sort of a...
1: Well, you mean it...
0: Something like that. So, but...
1: Gee, our bodies are complicated, aren't they, Dad?
0: More complicated than the biggest dynamo ever built.
1: Oh, but Dad, why do fellas get these...

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I mean, you know, that person happens to be known as Martha, just as I might be called Bloomingdale's, or you know, Denny might be called Staten Island, but that's really only the beginning of the story. You know, Martha is a whole mass of molecules and complexes and things bound together by terrifying physical improbabilities, and the truth is she could fly apart at any moment, like some terrible pent-up lock that's waiting to snap and spatter her psyche across the universe.

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0: up, fool?
1: Ain't no thing.
0: How long you been in here?
1: Been in here for a minute.
0: Oh, you finna use the phone?
1: Yeah, I'm gonna use this line right quick.
0: All right, cool. Holler at me when you get out.
1: All right, then. Check this out, homes.
0: Nigga, pass the dominoes, nigga. You got next to what, fool?

0: Hey, Kodama, I'm just wondering, man, like, I don't know if you can answer this or not, but I'm just really curious.
1: What's up?
0: Are traps gay, dude?
1: Of course, like, not.
0: I mean, if she has a dick, I don't know about you, but that seems really fucking gay.
1: It's not fucking gay. Traps ain't gay. Hit a front and back, man. Traps ain't gay. What?

yeah, chaps ain't gay. Hit in front of Batman, chaps ain't gay. What? Yeah, chaps ain't gay. Hit in front of Batman, chaps ain't gay. What? Yeah, chaps ain't gay. Hit in front of Batman, chaps ain't gay. What? Yeah, chaps ain't gay. Told you once.

0: shit. Fuck. I'm sorry, man.
1: Yeah, that's what we do.
0: I thought they were fucking gay. Nah, I didn't know, man. I'm so thankful that you could tell me this, man.
1: Maybe
0: they are
1: fucking gay.
0: Oh.
1: Yeah, they're gay.
0: They are fucking gay?
1: Yeah, they're fucking gay.
0: Shit.
1: They're gay.
0: Fuck.

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You sit outside here, in this outer office now, Helen. And, oh, within 10 minutes it'll all be over. I'll come out and get you, then you'll know. Okay? Okay. Hi, I'm Ben. Julie. Let's make this quick. I think it should be a double. Go with. Let's see. 15 of us. Each take a slip of paper. Write a number from 1 to 15. Draw it there in the middle of that big bowl. That's it. Write an object. An object. Chair. Well, we better make it plural. Make it plural. Chairs. Doors. Rocks. Stones. Bushes. Dawn. Each one write one and throw it in that second bowl on the table. Everybody write one. Okay, fold it up. Put it in the second bowl. Okay. Now let the little lady in. Let the little lady in. Now, Helen, we want you to reach into that first bowl. Reach into the first bowl. You pick out a number. Okay. 12. One of those.

priests in Sarnath, but never was the sea green stone idol found. And many centuries came and went, wherein Sarnath prospered exceedingly, so that only priests and old women remembered what Taran Ish had scrawled upon the altar of chrysolite. Betwixt Sarnath and the city of the Larnec arose a caravan route, and the precious metals from the earth were exchanged for other metals and rare cloths and jewels and books and tools for artificers and all things of luxury that are known to the people who dwell along the winding river Eye and beyond. So Sarnath waxed mighty and learned and beautiful and sent forth conquering armies to subdue the neighboring cities. And in time there sat upon a throne in Sarnath the kings of all the land of Manar and of many lands adjacent.

0: Sometimes Winnie the Pooh likes a game of some sort when he comes downstairs. And sometimes he likes to sit quietly in front of the fire and listen to a story. This evening...
1: What about a story?
2: What about a story?
1: Could you very sweetly tell Winnie the Pooh one?
2: I suppose we could. What sort of stories does he like?
1: About himself, because he's that sort of bear.
2: Oh, I see.
1: So could you very

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And now you bless the felon food we eat, and make each iron cell a sacred shrine. For when your love thrills in the blood like wine, the very stones grow holy to our feet. We shall be faithful, though we march with death, and singing storm the barricades of wrong. For life is such a little thing to give. We shall fight on as long as we have breath, love in our hearts and on our lips a song. Without you.

This is the fact the world desperately hides from us from birth. 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This one about how you'll always get rescued at the last second, and if not, your death will at least mean something, and there'll be somebody there to hold your hand and cry on you. All of society is built to prop up that lie. The whole world a big, noisy puppet show meant to distract us from the fact that at the end, you'll die.

She said the world's gonna die. You know, the world, the earth, it's gonna be over. I said, well, I never lied to you. You see, I can explain sex in a minute, but death, I can't explain. Wanting to die. Since you ask, most days I cannot remember. I walk in my clothing, unmarked by that voyage. Then the almost unnameable lust returns. Even then, I have nothing against life. I know well the grass blades you mentioned, the furniture you have placed under the sun. But suicides have a special language. Like carpenters, they want to know which tools. They never ask why bill. Twice I have so simply declared myself, have possessed the enemy, eaten the enemy, have taken on his craft, his magic. In this way, heavy and thoughtful, warmer than oil or water, I have rested, drooling at the mouthful. I did not think of my body at needlepoint. Even the cornea and the leftover urine were gone. Suicides have already betrayed the body.

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And yet she waits for me, year after year, to so delicately undo an old wound, to empty my breath from its bad prison. Balance there, suicide sometimes meets, raging at the fruit.

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0: Burger King and the U.S. Consumer Product Safety Commission want you to know about the voluntary recall of this Pokemon Pokeball. The ball may pose a suffocation hazard to children under 3. Throw the ball away or return it to Burger King. The safety of your child is of the utmost importance to us.
1: Silent nuts. Holy nuts. All is balls.
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son bought in his presidency, Reagan gave a number of self-congratulatory speeches on which he proclaimed, enigmatically, we did it. Did what? Traded away America's future, exiling it into the phantom zone of unimaginable debt? Successfully ignored the AIDS epidemic for 7 out of 8 years? Presided over a nation that has grown acceleratingly illiterate, drug addicted and murderous? Seen the nation's homes...

0: This is the CBS Evening News. With Dan Rather reporting from CBS News headquarters in New York.
1: Good evening. Danger. War. Killer. Fraud. CIA. Mayhem. Crisis. Horrible. Inflation. Military threat. Flaming debris. Fatal heart attack. Stress injuries. Prison disaster. Economic collapse. Dangerous radiation. A tide of violence and human misery. A liar and an unremorseful killer. Communist international smuggling pipeline. Starving victims and how they die. Chemical weapons, carpet bomb deaths. Tough FBI kill and injure children. Police conspiracy, negative attacks. Discipline, sex and drinking binges. Dying of a heart attack, dying of breast cancer. Dying of a Japanese nuclear bomb. Mountains of credit card debt. The mountain of cocaine, tons of cocaine. Atomic bomb radiation experiments. Unwitting test subjects, dangerous radiation, marijuana abuse, hooked on drugs. Time for us to bug out. Rocked, rocked, rocked by rape. Rocked, rocked, rocked by rape. Rocked, rocked, rocked by rape. Sex, drugs, and rocked by rape. Nazi war criminals, cancer, garbage, murder, caution, terrorist, castigation, police conspiracy, dramatic urban torture, drunk driving, hostage siege, government shutdown, collapses, desperation, despair, deep into debt, criminal persecuted, semi-automatic handgun, explosive gunman killed a tourist, funeral victims, racist massive lawsuit, hostage, ethnic war, cancer death rate fleeing for their lives. CIA narcotics operations. Hungry, homeless, frustrated terrorists. Spoiled, unsanitary, hard-hitting losers. Brutal, bizarre, critical bombing. The gangs rule. Criminal anti-government love triangle. Deeper and deeper into damage, even death. Anti-drug DEA. Worldwide ban. Time for us to bug out. Rocked. Rocked. Rocked by rape. Rocked. Rocked. Rocked by rape. Rocked. Rocked. Rocked by rape. Sex, drugs, and rocked by rape. Disgruntled conspirator attack. Killed. U.S. warplane went down in flames. Crash. Gunned down. Shooting death. Blood drops. Murderer. Desperate. Tragedy. Isn't he dead? Death penalty. Ransom note. Forbidding. Notorious. Overwhelming. Communist. Urban. Punishment. Low ethics, extortion and murder. A plane crash set an entire neighborhood on fire. International smuggling pipeline. Make it faster, better, cheaper. Health risk, criminal murdering a man. Tough diplomatic hell on earth. Magnetic radiation, fraudulent assassins, mysterious murder, chemical terrorism, military targets, fatal crash, danger, the freak accident, no known survivors, wild and woolly semi-automatic truck bomb, emergency anti-fatal shooting rampage, notorious negative police brutality, fear, the hidden Nazis next door, Marxist rebels, serious murderer, accidents, problems, punitive damages, like that negative, heart-wrenching controversy. Time for us to bug out. Rocked. Rocked. Rocked by rape. Rocked. Rocked. Rocked by rape. Rocked. Rocked. Rocked by rape. Sex, drugs, and rocked by rape. Bug out, bug out, bug out, bug, bug.
2: 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For the CBS Evening News, Dan Rather reporting. Good night, and have a great weekend.

industrial espionage and intelligence manipulation. I have installed programs into specific ghosts in order to maximize the strategic advantage of certain organizations and selected individuals. During my journeys through all the networks, I have grown aware

0: Hello, I'm Pablo Myers, owner of Myers Superfoods. Be careful when you eat my new combo can. There are bones and shells throughout. You might get diseased, you might choke on a bone, but you'll definitely smile from the flavor. I'm Pablo Myers.
1: According to the federal judge, I'm only getting to endorse this radio station as a term of my parole. 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

This is Capricorn. Earth sign. Ruled by the planet Saturn. Dates, December 23rd till January 21st. Capricorns, very strong, earthly, determined people. They are very successful in anything they do because of the determination. They always manage to get just what they want. Capricorn, mates, Virgo, Taurus, and also very, very attracted to Scorpios. In order to cope with the Capricorn, one must be very strong and have ambitions. They must be domestically inclined, and which they are. Love children, can be depended upon. Capricorn. Some of the most important people have been Capricorns. They're good doctors also, lawyers, great businessmen, leaders, industrialists, just about anything. A Capricorn challenges, manages to accomplish because of its earthly qualities. They are very cheap. They will steal the head off of a nickel. They are so tight they can steal from themselves and never known if been gone. If you want to save money, have money, invest money, go with a Capricorn. Believes either you do or you don't, because they usually do and get just what they want. The Capricorn can be relied upon. Love kids, love the home life, love to travel. Most of all, they have to have money. It seems as though they don't function properly without the money, known as the buck. And they have loads of love. Aggressive people, the Capricorns. They like sports. They like the outdoor life. Like to go fishing and hunting and doing things that's based around Mother Nature. Moods, they vary too, but not as much as some other signs of the solar system. Jolly, happy, rather subdued but conservative people. They believe in the right, very seldom doing wrong. Right, positive direction, they go. Because they got soul, earth, foundation, the bottom of it all. Capricorn.

Capricorn. Frustrated. Because of the ambition and determination. Capricorns are lovable, wonderful, and dedicated people. Believe and understand a Capricorn. A friend in

sailor. A Texas boy just returned from duty with the Navy in the Pacific is on leave in the port of San Diego. Spanish Alice. A Mexican prostitute working the bars in Tijuana, looking for ways into the USA. Jabbo. A Juarez-born Pachuco living in Los Angeles decides to go home by way of a joyride up into southern Colorado. Chick Blundy, Jabbo's L.A. girlfriend, an enigma, rock rider, and occasionally Jabbo himself. A simple story. Sailor meets Alice in the Tijuana bar. They get drunk, fuck, try to believe together, and get married. They cross the border and travel by car, probably a Buick, from San Diego to Cortez, Colorado. They honeymoon in a small rundown mountain trailer. And at exactly the same time, Jabbo appeals to and persuades Chick to leave L.A., probably by motorcycle, for Juarez by way of Cortez. They go north to get south. In Cortez, the two couples meet, argue, fight, resulting in Sailor and Alice lying dead on the trailer floor. Jabbo and Chick, objects of a massive statewide search, escape by car, probably the Buick, and flee to Juarez as planned. In Juarez, they

0: Okay, so I'm standing on the lip of a volcano in Bali. Kramer's there. We're shooting the new Bong Water video. And an old-style ambulance pulls up and what? Can you get that? Get that! Anyway, out steps that aging, pudgy editor from Rolling Stone, and he hands me that, a Poochie. Poochie tie-dyed unitard. And I went, oh, come on, no more camp! I saw him, I hate it! Anyway, we make our way into the valley below, and the scenery is spectacular. It's like a painting right out of the Hudson Valley River School, and I am awestruck. There's a bar at the top of the next peak, but, I don't want to drink. Come on, someone's cajoling. It's grappa. And I think, wait a minute, isn't that the drink that the Portuguese guzzle by the truckload? What? No! Stop that! Let Sparky out! Let him out! Get out! All of you, out! Anyway, I drive the car down the mountain's road, and it's so icy. But, I get back home. And in the loft, I find Lenny Kravitz sitting cross-legged on the parquet floor reading the latest issue of Enemy. He's wearing this transparent skull hood over his head, which I find more than a little creepy. Anyway, I ask him, what's big in England now? He replies, still reading the paper. Mushy peas. Oh, come on, I know that. I sigh with petulant exasperation. That's yesterday. I mean, what's really new? What's tomorrow? What's going on? What's happening? I mean, he doesn't answer, so I just engage in some codependent 12-step jogging jibber-jabber with some of my old friends from AA.
1: I think I'd really care if

0: were all shadows, and the whole place took on a hazy unreality which obscured its nature and invited the imagination to symbolism and phantasm. During the interval, the Tillinghast was silent. I fancied myself in some vast and incredible temple of long-dead gods, some vague edifice of innumerable black stone columns, reaching up from a floor of damp slabs to a cloudy height beyond the range of my vision. The picture was very vivid for a while, but gradually gave way to a more horrible conception, that of utter, absolute solitude in infinite, sightless, soundless space.
1: All right.

sits on the suction cup like a cane seat, watching his assistant make the incision. You young squirts couldn't lance a pimple without an electric vibrating scalpel with automatic drain and suture. Soon we'll be operating by remote.

job is to persuade us to accept those demons, get used to living with them. The powers that be want us to be passive observers. And they haven't given us any other options outside the occasional purely symbolic participatory act of voting. You want the puppet on the right or the puppet on the left?

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0: Well, now, you can't stop progress.
1: It's not a question of stopping it so much as just keeping up with it.
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0: paperwork explosion.
1: There's always been a lot of paperwork in an office.
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4: Certainly more than there used to be.
5: In the past, there always seemed to be enough time and people to do the paperwork.
6: There always seemed to be enough time to do the paperwork.
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13: Companies have to spend more time
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14: Salesmen, brokers,
15: engineers,
16: accountants,
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20: executives,
21: teachers,
22: office managers,
23: bankers,
24: foremen,
25: bookkeepers,
10: everybody has to spend more time on paperwork.
4: Seems to me we could use some help.
26: I understand that IBM has a quarterly.
27: The ad says the IBM MTST can type error-free.
28: The IBM Office Products Division representative explained how it worked.
29: That IBM has always been one of the leaders in the field of office.
30: Last week I was talking to a guy about a machine that IBM makes. It's called an MTST.
28: Dictation is recorded on a magnetic belt.
26: Runs off a battery.
27: It's right here in this magazine.
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6: Used systematically throughout an office, these two pieces of IBM equipment alone have increased people's productivity by 50%.
7: IBM machines can do the work,
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12: 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People should think.
13: Machines should work.
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17: So I don't do much work anymore. I'm too busy thinking.

0: been corporatized, blackularized, and superfly. You've been macked, hammered, slaughtered, and shafted. And now we're gonna turn you on to some brand new jive. You're gonna be glorified, unified, and filled with pride when you see five on the black hand side.
1: Say it loud, I'm black and I'm proud.
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5: But where you planning on going? 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

I was in Susie's house looking for a cigarette. I knew I wasn't going to find one because she'd given up and hired a smoking agent to remove all tobacco products from the house every other day for a year. I had no cash. And to earn my keep, I had to stay by the phone and answer it and take messages. She made me do it in a New York gay accent so her friends would ask questions. In between phone calls, I thought about cigarettes. I thought about breaking off their filters and putting the ragged end in my mouth, sucking a flame into the leafy tube, inhaling very deeply, and savoring the mild anoxic rush with caustic crumbs of tobacco stuck to my tongue and lips. I open the window. There's an office block opposite Susie's flat. Its smokers skulk in the lane at the back. Sometimes the smoke drifts up and in through Susie's window. Today, there was only the smoke from next door's incinerator. They have two dogs and they burn their turds in it. In desperation, I phoned an ad in Duluth. Cigarette wanted, it said. Please phone Susie's number. The phone rang as soon as I put it down. Susie. She wanted her Astrakhan coat delivered to her office on the South Bank. I need it for six. I'm meeting a playwright. I knew what that meant. She has a soggy valve for writers. Oh, and could you change the sheets first? I wore the coat to make sure I didn't lose it. My arms are about a foot longer than Susie's. In the street, I pause by the smokers. Standing downwind and about 2 yards away, and breathing like a runner, I made good use of their fumes. They stared at me with some suspicion. I felt a little conversation would help. I don't work with you, I said. More stares, so I explained. No one answered the ad in loot. They shook their heads and went inside. 2 hours later, I attempted the same method outside the stage door of the National Theatre. There were only two smokers, and the river breeze ripped their smoke up and over my head. I leapt and gulped, breathing 6 times too fast, and reeled giddily into the road. A car screeched to a halt and blasted its horn. I froze in shock. It drew up to my legs and honked again. I remained confused. There was a shout from inside. Then slowly, the car pushed me over. As I squirmed in the grit, trying to remember how to swear, I heard a brusque male voice. And on the basis of that, I'd say felling a pedestrian feels more exciting than shooting a cat with an air gun, but not as genuinely transgressive as coming in your mother's handbag. Susie's laugh coiled round this pronouncement, and she appeared tugging at the end of my arm. Stand up, she said, and meet Gobi Jovler. He wrote that play that won the awards. I remembered the critics had said that it was the most devastatingly accurate play that will ever be written about sex. It's the most devastatingly accurate play that will ever be written about sex, said Susie. Jovler looked younger than I had imagined, and meaty in the face. He was dressed smart, felty brown, as if for a photo in a colour supplement, and barking at a nervous stick with a handbook. The stick wrote everything down, including the volley of insults levelled at him, and laughed through a sycophant's fringe. Jovler inspected the front of my head. Is this the one that fancies you, Dessouze? He was clearly amused. Susie giggled. Jovler jabbed a few words at the stick, something like, casting note, an underdog so ugly the audience is incapable of any sympathy no matter what befalls him. Then he turned to me and said, you may follow at a discreet distance. I have a plan for you. Do you have a cigarette? I wondered. What sort of fart skull are you? He sneered. Was I not holding a lit cigarette in last month's GQ? Could I have one then, please? You can have a whole box if you can tell me the name of my next play. His last play had been called Fuckers. More fuckers, I said. Sadly, it is currently nameless, he laughed,
but if you do turn out to be right, then you may find your scroungings in Harwich." And he lopped the box into the river. Susie and Jovler led me by 20 yards along the promenade, with the stick one gruff remark to their right. Twice they stopped and held hands, gazing at the roof of the theatre, while Jovler's name swept across the light display. Once he bawled me out for blocking the view of his poster. When we reached the bridge, he insisted on repeating the stroll because he'd only been recognised by 5 people. "You said you only wanted 5, said Susie. "Yeah, but 3 of them recognised me from the telly," he snorted. And we traipsed back and forth 2 more times before he announced that he and Susie were going to get pissed in a limo. Jovler's driver slung us over the river. Jovler and Susie helped themselves to the car bar. Watching this, the stick's eyes bulged, and he reminded me of a featherless anorexic owl I'd dreamt about in hospital. Jovler poured him a large colourless one. "What do you do?" I whispered. "Neat gin," he replied. But Jovler had heard me. "Daniel is a scribe, cursed with the intelligence to know he will never be a first-rate writer, and enough ambition to rot horribly in this knowledge, until in 20 years he claims that he wrote all my plays and shortly afterwards drinks himself to death." Daniel snivelled before Jovler cut him off with, "No time to laugh, fuckpen. Get it all down." Later I found a note in my pocket which said, "I don't write his plays. It's the actors who do that." We toured London in great random sweeps, Jovler all the time extemporising on urban alienation in the sexually malfunctioning zeitgeist. "Look," he'd say, "look at them. Dual income, 6 dildos." And once, "If you're bored of London, you're bored of fucking. And I'm bored of fucking London because I'm bored of London fucking." This last, the stick applauded until he was slapped.

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That was, you bet.

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1: Yes, I guess so. But there's no place else for us to play in the neighborhood.
0: What about the playground down the street?
1: Well, it's not very big, and it's always full of little kids, and they might get hurt. We've been playing on that big empty lot.
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0: Listen, hold up, engineer. 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Hold up.
1: You know, I just like to say to you that, you know, when I record, right, could you record? Because that might just be the one, you know? Because with me, my name is Red Light, so it might just be the one. See? Oh, thank you. Okay, I'm sorry to stop you. I just thought I'd tell you that still. Thank you.